at my back? Would you take my call when I start to crack? Would you rescue me? Would you rescue me? Would you rescue me when I'm by myself? When I need your love, if I need your help, would you rescue me? Would you rescue me?

0: Hello, everybody.
1: Dobar dan. Dobar dan
2: svakome, želim ORV.
3: Hit Music Station.
4: Slušate moćni program ORV Radija.